0: 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For discount quality firewood from Kindling to Large Cuts, call Sapphire Coast Firewood. 6495 7004. 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
2: Lights, camera, action. There is nothing like the excited anticipation when the lights go down, the curtains open, and you sit before the big screen waiting for the start of your next favourite movie. That's the Picture Show Man feeling. This modern twin cinema screens new release movies daily in air-conditioned comfort. And to find out what's on, check out their Facebook page. 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

Now I'm going to have to make an apology on behalf of Paul and myself. We're going to have to sign off just about now. Paul's cough has become very, very bad, and today he's not coping in the studio at all. He is seeing a specialist, and we thought we might be able to scrape through, but apologies all round. We can't do it today. He can barely breathe at the moment. So we're going to turn you on to Zara and play you some other nice music. And again, apologies. We hope to be back soon.

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0: a Motown Holland Dozier Holland song. Heaven Must Have Sent You, the Elgins, from 1966.
1: Music is our business, and business is booming.

Melbourne, that's Country Radio and Gypsy Queen at number 20 on the Australian Singles Chart this week on the 11th September 1972. And that single had peaked at number 11 on the Australian Singles Chart the previous month. Recorded in Melbourne in April 1972, this track was the most successful release

dramatic indeed. That's Chris Farlow's version of the Rolling Stones' Paint It Black. Now a song from Carole King that I haven't heard before, maybe you haven't. It's called Queen of the Beach.

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I never came to borrow, I only came to learn.

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0: Yeah, by the way, I don't know, I was really drunk at the time.
2: 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He was asking why he wasn't coming up on 311. 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
1: Over?
0: It's over. I mean, you got here just in time for the death rattle. Last gasp. 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
1: At least I'm here for that.

Genesis there from Selling England by the Pound, and a hit single they had called I Know What I Like in Your Wardrobe. I'm not quite sure what Peter Gabriel made or meant when he said, you can see I'm a lawnmower, you can tell by the way I walk. I've never known a lawnmower to be able to walk. We're heading up to the sloppy bit in the middle now with the Osmonds.

wanna have fun. Question number two, what to do? Well, question number three, wanna go? I need to burger with me, yeah. 13 question method is the one to use.